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But his smile is as cute as can be. Making noise, breaking toys, always fighting the boys. But his eyes, they're a vision to see. And when my work is done, coming home to the setting sun, from the gate he'll start to run, and then I'll kiss my boy. Dirty hands, dirty face, little devil, that's what they

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Making noise, breaking toys, always fighting the boys. But his eyes, his mother's, and they're a vision to see. And when my work is done, coming home to the setting sun, from the gate, he's gotta run, and then, oh, I'll kiss my boy. 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

0: 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Wait a minute, I tell you. You ain't heard nothing. You want to hear Tootsie? 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
1: Lou, listen. Play Tootsie. Three choruses, you understand? And the third chorus, I whistle. Now give it to him hard and heavy. Go right ahead.
0: Tootsie, goodbye. Tootsie, don't cry. The little choo-choo train that takes me away from you. You don't know just how sad it makes me. 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If you don't get a letter, then you know I'm in jail. Hey, don't.

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Tell him,

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I used to, but I won't. I could, but I won't. I won't. I won't. I won't. I won't. I won't. I won't. Can you say it?

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I'll fight like well if I'm placed in a jam. Uncle, Uncle Sammy, here I am. 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

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If you want to be happy and live a king's life, never

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And when you think she's belonging to you, she's calling some

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At nights when you lie up on your cozy bed, she will coax, caress you and scratch your head. And not a minute in the night will she leave you alone. 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She wouldn't do things in a funny way to give the neighbors anything to say. She wouldn't disregard her husband at all by exhibiting herself.

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0: 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Mm-hmm, more than anybody. Does she have that certain way that makes me do and makes me say things I never did or said before? And do I love this girl divine, and would I like to make her mine? Mm-hmm, more than anybody.
1: Hasta aquí una nueva edición de Melodías Pizarra 78 RPM en Radio Clásica, en un fascinante recorrido por los orígenes de la música popular del siglo pasado, presentado por Marciano Pizarro.